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2: Showers across Western Sydney today with a top of 20 in Mount Druitt. Morning, Jai Moss here with the latest. Fears for the safety of a 25-year-old man missing from the Blue Mountains. Misha was last seen at a medical facility in Katoomba yesterday morning, with both police and his family concerned for his welfare. He's known to visit Penrith and often uses the train network. Anyone with information is being encouraged to contact police. Meantime, the Minns government's moving to create the state's first independent office of animal welfare. The new watchdog would investigate complaints, review public funding and monitor the performance of groups like the RSPCA. Also making news, a senior minister admits Canberra's powerless to block the live streaming of a death row prisoner's execution in the US. Nidal Hassan will face a firing squad in December after killing 13 unarmed soldiers in the Fort Hood massacre in 2009. Amanda Rishworth has been asked on Nine if the online coverage should be blocked.
3: The e-commissioner is not able to proactively block it. We don't have the laws, but she is monitoring this.
2: And authorities have issued a fresh alert after more than 40 people were either scratched or bitten by bats across the state in recent weeks. New South Wales Health says any bat could be infected with the deadly Australian lyssavirus. But infectious diseases expert Professor Robert Boyes told Seven there's no risk if we leave them alone.
4: Being nice people, we see a sick bat sometimes on the side of the road or in a paddock, and we stupidly pick it up and get scratched.
2: Sport, Kangaroos captain Isaiah Yeo is backing Reece Walsh to be good to go if he's elected to wear the number one jersey over James Tedesco. Walsh hasn't played a game in 2 months after undergoing ankle surgery, but Yeo says he's not concerned.
5: No, extremely confident. I think seen over a long period of time now what kind of player he is, it sort of gives that little bit of confidence to everyone else because he can just make something happen from nothing.
2: And the Aussie cricketers are in control after day four of the opening test against South Africa. The hosts were 4 for 102 at stumps, chasing a record target of 421 runs to win.
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7: Windsor.

0: for his welfare. He's also known to visit Penrith and often uses the train network. Meantime, Australian engineer Robert Pether has paid tribute to his family in his first public comment since being freed from a jail in Baghdad. Mr. Pether was arrested in 2021 and later found guilty of fraud charges, though both he and his family have maintained his innocence. Greater access to planned surgery in Western Sydney thanks to new models being introduced by the state government. New short-stay surgery models have been rolled out at Nepean, Blue Mountains and Western Sydney health districts. It'll mean around 3,500 extra patients can get in for their surgery sooner. Over to politics, and the Environment Minister says the live streaming of a man on death row in America is simply disgusting. Murray Watt telling the ABC he doesn't want to get involved in any policy on whether the streaming of the December 2 execution of Nidal Hassan should go ahead, but says the whole idea is very concerning.
1: I just find the idea of a public streaming of a firing squad execution absolutely disgusting. When I first heard that this was being proposed, I couldn't believe that it was real.
0: And a new independent animal welfare watchdog could be established in the state. The proposed office would help to ensure animal welfare laws are being enforced in line with community expectations. In sport, another impressive knock by Matt Renshaw has Australia in the box seat in the first test against South Africa. He top scored again for the Aussies in the second innings, hitting 82 before the tourist declared at 6 for 314.
2: Lucky enough to get a full quota of overs in today and got, four big wickets.
0: That's all-rounder Bo Webster speaking there. In Kangaroos, captain Isaiah Yeo is backing Reece Walsh to be good to go if he's selected to wear the number one jersey over James Tedesco. Walsh hasn't played a game in 2 months after undergoing ankle surgery.
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2: 42 minutes. 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No filler.
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9: Showers across the Blue Mountains today with a top of 17 in Katoomba. Afternoon, Jai Moss here with the latest. One Nation has rejected a push from the New South Wales government to have its election promises independently costed ahead of next year's state election. The party says it won't use the Parliamentary Budget Office, while the Minns government argues any party hoping to govern should allow its policies to be properly scrutinised. Meantime, a fresh plea for Sydney Light Rail users to stay alert after 220 near misses across the network in the 12 months to August. Almost half of them involve pedestrians. Transport for New South Wales says most were avoidable. Also making news, the federal government says it won't be getting involved in the policy around the live streaming of a death row inmate in America. A live stream of the firing squad execution of Nadal Hassan is set to take place on December 2. Environment Minister Murray Watt telling the ABC while they disagree with the idea, they won't be making any changes.
10: I wouldn't want to commit to sort of any legislative change at this point in time.
9: We're being urged not to handle any bats after more than four pedestrians. Transport for New South Wales says most were avoidable. Also making news, the federal government says it won't be getting involved in the policy around the live streaming of a death row inmate in America. A live stream of the firing squad execution of Nadal Hassan

0: Iris. And American actress Selma Blair has been arrested and taken to hospital following an incident on board a flight. The 54-year-old reportedly became physically abusive towards staff on a Delta Airlines plane travelling from LA to New York. Here's some audio from the pilot.
1: One flight attendant and one passenger that sustained some minor injuries, a bloody nose as well as some bite marks as well.
0: In sport, Kangaroos captain Isaiah Yeo is backing Reece Walsh to be good to go if he's selected to wear the number one jersey over James Tedesco. Walsh hasn't played a game in 2 months after undergoing ankle surgery, but Yeo says he's not concerned.
2: No, extremely confident. I think seen over a long period of time now what kind of player he is, he sort of gives that little bit of confidence to everyone else because he can just make something happen from nothing.
0: And Alexander Zverev is guaranteed to finish the year as tennis world number one after Carlos Alcaraz suffered a shock straight sets defeat in the round of 32 at the Shanghai Masters.
3: Cousa by Cirque du Soleil opens in Sydney this Saturday. 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
8: Showers across Western Sydney today with a top of 20 in Mount Druitt. Afternoon, Jai Moss here with the latest. Footage has been released of near misses on Sydney's light rail. There's been 220 near misses across the network over the last year, with most incidents occurring between Town Hall and Haymarket. Transport New South Wales is urging pedestrians to always be careful around light rail tracks to avoid a serious incident. Meantime, the state government's cracking down on serious road crime, with new offences targeting hit-and-run drivers and motorists who cause injuries. Under the reforms, illegal street racing would also attract tougher penalties. Also making news, a senior Labor minister is urging the tech giants to use their better judgment in live-streaming the execution of a US prisoner. The Office of eSafety says it's powerless in blocking the December live stream, and Canberra's ruled out getting involved in the policy. Amanda Rishworth says it's up to online platforms to protect users from harmful materials.
9: We need to have more responsible platforms in this country, and they need to take some responsibility here. And my message to them is don't stream this.
8: On 9 there. And a fresh health alert across New South Wales after more than 40 people reported being bitten or scratched by bats in the past 2 weeks. New South Wales Health says any bats could be infected with the deadly Lyssa virus. Infectious diseases expert Professor Robert Boy has been asked on 7 why they're flying into urban areas.
10: Bats no longer have their normal habitat, the blossoms of eucalypt trees. And so they're going into more urban areas and so much closer to humans.
8: In sports, starting with AFL, and Nick Blakey is set to leave Sydney for North Melbourne. It's being reported a deal for the suspended Swan has now been completed, with Sydney to get pick 6 and a bunch of other selections for the All-Australian defender. Meantime, Kangaroos captain Isaiah Yeo is backing Reece Walsh to be good to go if he is.
10: Bats no longer have their normal habitat, the blossoms of eucalypt trees, and so they're going into more urban areas and so much closer to humans.
8: In sports, starting with AFL, and Nick Blakey is set to leave Sydney for North

0: he sort of gives that little bit of confidence to everyone else because he can just make something happen for nothing.
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6: Hi, I'm Phoebe Humphrey. A Liberal MP has called for Anthony Albanese and the Small Business Minister to be stoned in the square over the ATO's ban on credit card payments. Angie Bell spoke in the lower house earlier supporting the Shadow Treasurer's bill to reverse the ban.
7: Shame on this Labor government. They need to be backing in small business. And this minister and this Prime Minister should be absolutely shamed and stoned in the square.
6: She was forced to withdraw the remarks just minutes later. One of Australia's worst pedophiles is being extradited to New South Wales to face further charges. Queensland man Ashley Paul Griffith will be transferred to a Sydney prison to face 180 charges. The former childcare worker was sentenced to life in prison after pleading guilty in 2024. Telstra's July outage cost Australia's economy $552 million. That's according to modelling prepared for the Communications Consumer Action Network. The nationwide outage saw hundreds of 000 calls fail and left more than 8 million Aussies unable to make calls. The telco has paid roughly $1 million in compensation. Alice Springs is bracing for more storms after a wild storm cell left thousands without power. Heavy rainfall and winds of more than 100 k's an hour swept across the town yesterday, caving in ceilings and bringing trees down. And we're being urged to roll up our sleeves and donate blood as supplies drop to the lowest level in almost a decade. More than 16,000 donations are urgently needed nationwide. In sport, Nick Blakey has vowed to win back the trust of the AFL world after his trade to North Melbourne was finalised. The star defender has apologised for the events that led to his exit from Sydney, saying he knows he has work to do following the Pullman 5 incident. And Nathan Cleary is about to become the NRL's hottest free agent. The Panthers star expected to hit the open market as he focuses on recovering from his horror finals injury. Rival clubs are circling with reports his next deal could be worth as much as $1.7 million a season. That's the latest news and sport.
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9: Well, it is substantially cooler than it was yesterday. Afternoon fam, K-Sera now with you, loading you up with three of the hottest new drops to kickstart your afternoon. So, let's get into them. In at number three, it's Alessi Rose with Fun. In at number two, AZ Chark teaming up with Tyler, the Creator for Look Like My Mama. And right now, Zara Larsson teaming up with the superstar heading our way at the end of Feb with Destin Conrad. Her name is, of course, Kehlani. The track is called Blue Moon. Could be your new favourite jam. So let's find out now. Remember where you heard him first, right here on Kaita.

0: is our very own little hottie, Troye Sivan, Got Me Started, the name of the track. This is Cater, and this weekend, one of the most jaw-dropping live shows on the planet is heading to the Domain here in Sydney. The great news is we have tickets. Anima presents Aiden. Everybody is talking about this with next level visuals, unreal production, and epic electronic anthems. It is, as I said, going down this Saturday, the 17th of October, in the Domain. And if you'd like to win a double pass, why don't you head to cater.com.au? If you want to score tickets, head to untitledgroup.com.au. Right now, here is Drake, Too Hard for the Radio, and this is Cater.
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4: Marsfield truck crash affecting westbound traffic, Epping Road, Balaclava Road, Greenacre, two-car crash, Hume Highway, Brunker Road. Looking slow, the M4 westbound at South Wentworthville. Also banking up for Auburn, Parramatta Road, St Hilliers Road. The M5 underpays west through Moorbank, slow going through Liverpool CBD for the Hume Highway both ways. Lansdowne reports of a crash near the Meccano set for the Hume Highway at Henry Lawson Drive and building into Lansdowne. $30 million could be yours with Oz Lotto. 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Monique Bovino with your latest traffic on Kater.
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0: Pace Around the Dirty Dozen is kicking in at 5 o'clock just in time for your drive home. If you've never listened to the show, well, we sound off the 12 hottest in hip-hop and R&B. We got two incredible DJs on the ones and twos. But my favourite thing to do each and every evening is potentially introduce you guys to your new favourite Australian or New Zealand artist. So join me after 5 for Pace Around the Dirty Dozen. On the show this evening is Nick Marcus. Right now, he was in not so long ago. This is brand new for Nerve. This track is called You, and this is what Kata sounds like.
1: I saw somebody, and they remind me of someone. Like, I've seen them before. There's this, like, warmth to them. And I just sat there trying not to stare too long because it's a bit ridiculous, really. But then they're gone off at the next stop before I can decide whether this is fate or I'm just being dramatic again.
2: Thought I was just passing through, I was on a boys' night, but the plans might move. The lights in your eyes stopped me in my shoes. I was down all week, now I'm looking at you.

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3: Elsons Point, Sydney Harbour Tunnel, a two-car crash causing northbound problems. North Mead, James Rush Drive, westbound off-ramp to Windsor Road, a truck breakdown is delaying traffic. Also, a breakdown Normanhurst, Pennadills Road, and Dartford Road, westbound. Looking pretty heavy for Parramatta Road, coming from Clyde to Woodville Road, and slow moving for the M4 outbound from Homebush. Traffic is bunched up in both directions around Punchbowl for Canterbury Road to Fairford Road both ways, and the M5 slow west through Reesbean. 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Monique Bovino with your latest traffic on Cater.
0: Cater. 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

Talk a little bit about Cater's stocking fillers. We've got a stack of them coming your way to get you through the festive season. But right now, let's get into a new British singer, goes by the name of Mullah Jones. This track is called That Ain't You. Up next, I've also got some Jenny, brand new music from her as well, the K-pop superstar. But right now, let's get into this one, see what you guys think. Could be a new favourite jam, so remember where you heard it first, right here on Cater.

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9: North Mead, problems for James Roos Drive. Westbound off-ramp to Windsor Road after a breakdown has caused problems back towards Penrith Hills Road. M4 delayed westbound moving at Mays Hill. M5 delayed westbound moving through Moorbank. Fair bit of traffic around New Bridge Road coming in towards Riverside Road through Milpira with a crash reported. Yuguna, Hume Highway, very busy both ways and slow going towards Chullora. We're seeing lots of traffic, the ED Darlinghurst southbound. 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
11: Hi, I'm Phoebe Humphrey. The Prime Minister has rejected calls for another fuel excise cut. The federal government's temporary cut ended back in August after being extended for a month at a reduced rate of 16 cents a litre. Anthony Albanese criticising the opposition for calling for more government spending.
12: And then they say, why don't you spend more money? That is what they are saying. What we have done is made sure that we have supply in this country. We will respond in a fiscally responsible way.
11: A body found in a livestock trough in northern New South Wales has been identified as a 73-year-old grandma. Yvonne Weir was reported missing back in February. Her body was found last week by a pair of trail bike riders. The Reserve Bank is bracing for higher unemployment as it works towards tackling inflation. Minutes from the central bank's latest meeting reveals unemployment may have to creep higher if inflation is to come down. Headline inflation remains at 4%, well above the preferred target band of 2 to 3%. More than 150 childcare centres across Australia have closed in the past 2 years amid mounting cost pressures. The Australian reports nearly 280 more centres could shut within the next 12 months, with operators warning regulatory fees have jumped by more than 1,000% in some cases. And actress Selma Blair has been charged over an alleged violent outburst while on board a flight from LA to New York. The 54-year-old is accused of punching a flight attendant, biting another, and trying to open a plane door. In sport, the Aussies have the upper hand heading into day 5 of the first test against South Africa in Durban. The home side needs 319 runs to win with 6 wickets in hand. Matt Renshaw, starring for the Aussies, top scoring with 82 in his second dig, setting the Proteas a huge 421 run target. And to AFL, Zane Dersma is headed to Melbourne. The talented youngster gets his move after finding opportunities limited at North Melbourne. The Roos receive picks 33 and 49, while the Demons land Dersma and pick 52. That's the latest news and sport.
13: Cater.
11: In hand, Matt Renshaw, starring for the Aussies, top scoring with 82 in his second dig, setting the Proteas a huge 421 run target. And to AFL, Zane Dersma is headed to Melbourne. The talented youngster gets his move after finding opportunities limited at North

0: 10. Girl, you a 10, girl, you a 10, girl, you a 10. Girl, you a 10, girl, you a 10, girl, you a 10.
1: Skiller Baby enlists Chris Brown and Bryson Tiller for Face Card here on Kata. News on all these artists. First of all, Bryson Tiller, as we know, he's out here with Magic Jordan next year. The Trap Salt Tour is heading down under. Chris Brown has postponed his tour with Usher for the moment. They're giving the crew a break while he deals with a court case that is ongoing in the UK. And Skiller Baby. Well, Skiller Baby last year was the victim of a fairly nasty drive-by shooting in which he was lucky to walk away from. It happened on 8 Mile Road in Detroit. Oh, yes, the 8 Mile that was made famous by Eminem. He was so disturbed and given such a big wake-up call that he moved out of Detroit, and he is now actively pursuing more of an acting career. And thanks to the help of 50 Cent, he is now part of the Power Universe. Turning his life around. Good to see. Now from Detroit to Chicago, let's get into Baby Chief Do It. This track is Ghetto Love Story. I got one of the integral members of a band called The Internet up next on the solo tip. And I've got some Dave Guetta on its way as well. Something for everybody. That's what we do here at Kata.

Producer extraordinaire, Big Puppy 313, puts D-Block Europe and Murat on that track. Seppa is the name of it. Now, Cater's Christmas is coming. We are collecting some pretty awesome prizes, great stocking fillers for you, including Harvey Norman vouchers, Oliver Brown vouchers, and Extra Club vouchers that could see you win a double 90-minute session for you and a mate. 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That's where all our prizes live for your chance to score. Right now, let's get into Anya. This is My Mind and this is what Cater sounds like.

0: Khalid is coming back to Australia for the It's Always Summer Somewhere tour. 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
3: Cecil Hills, two-car crash along Calvarsha Road northbound at North Liverpool Road. Slow going for the M4 westbound, moving through Clyne and busy for the ED southbound in Darlinghurst. North Mead, James Bruce Drive, a heavy westbound trip. We're seeing lots of traffic, Marsden Park. Richmond Road from the M7 all the way through to Blythe Park. And traffic along the M4 at Eastern Creek is delayed through to South Penrith if you're travelling through to the Blue Mountains. Kingswood Parker Street is busy in the Great Western Highway. 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Monique Bovino with your latest traffic on KEDR.
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Case Around the Dirty Dozen coming up at 5, just in time for your drive home. I have got a new drop on the show from Earth Gang's Johnny Venus. He's put out a new album. It is everything you would expect from these musical absolute genius. I think you're going to love it. Also got a new drop from Rob 49 to get on for you. But right now, here's a new party next door. This is Some of Your Love. And this is Kata. I got wiggle.

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1: Sydney Harbour Tunnel, very heavy traffic with the Carl Expressway in trouble following a truck breakdown that has closed northbound lanes. Looking very slow now, back onto the ED. Revesby M5, Beaconsfield Street, two-car crash, westbound traffic delayed. Looking very slow for traffic along the M7 motorway, travelling up the M7 delay, free Eastern Creek to Preston's and no problems to Rudy Hill. Richmond Road is very slow around Marsden Park, travelling to Blythe Park. 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Monique Bovino with your latest traffic on KDAR.

French DJ extraordinaire Hugo Altranate, ML Angel there. Moving to the Sun. I still love that track. I love the whole album. 21 is the name of it. I've got a good feeling it's going to win a Grammy as well. Up next, Case Around the Dirty Dozen is kicking in for your drive home. So let me help you find your new favourite jam. Don't go nowhere. Keep it locked right here on your favourite radio station, K-Dub.

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10: For the Sydney Harbour Tunnel, a breakdown right at the Carl Expressway causing major problems with delays back to the ED and Darlinghurst. Over to Reesby, the M5, a two-car crash westbound at Beaconsfield Street, also causing big problems for traffic heading in from Padstow. Lots of traffic at the moment. North Mead, James Roos Drive is chock-a-block to Windsor Road. West Drive, Victoria Road, slow going towards the railway line at Station Street. Parramatta Road is busy through Clyde. 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Minik Pavino with your latest traffic on Kader.
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12: Hi, I'm Phoebe Humphrey. Anthony Albanese says the federal government will do whatever it can to prevent the live stream of a US execution on home soil. The online safety regulator has revealed it doesn't have the powers to block the live stream from being available here, but the Prime Minister has told the ABC it has no place in Australia.
13: I find the idea of live streaming the death of anybody completely abhorrent. We should do whatever we can to stop that occurring.
12: Angus Taylor has accused the federal government of waging war on small business, the opposition leader putting the pressure on the small business minister over Labor's move to set up a 30% minimum tax on discretionary trusts.
14: When will this minister start listening to Australians who have a go and stop waging war on small business?
12: It comes as the coalition is also pushing for the ATO to reverse a ban on credit card payments for tax bills. Sam Wood has been transferred to Queensland's highest security prison after being refused bail. News Corp reports the former Bachelor star is under a safety order. The 46-year-old is facing domestic violence charges after his arrest in Noosa on October 3. Free nicotine patches will now be available in Tassie for anyone 12 and over. The program, aimed at helping Tasmanians quit smoking or vaping, has now been expanded. And Aussie egg producers have found themselves in a bit of a scramble. The ACCC has taken Sunny Queen and 11 other suppliers to federal court, alleging anti-competitive and cartel conduct aimed at reducing competition. In sport, Nick Blakey has officially left Sydney, the Swans defender, inking an 8-year deal with North Melbourne. He says he wants to win back the trust of the broader community when he joins the Roos after the Pullman Hotel scandal. The Kangaroos have dropped a World Cup selection bombshell ahead of Thursday's opener against New Zealand. Reece Walsh has won the fullback battle over James Tedesco. And the Aussies are in the box seat for the first test against South Africa. The Proteas are 4 for 102 at stumps, chasing a target of 421 to win. That's the latest news and sport.
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13: 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The 12 hottest in hip-hop and R&B, sounding off 12 to 1. New drops on the show. Johnny Venus from Earth Gang has dropped a great new album. We've got a great track off it to get on for you. Also got a track from Rob 49 a little later in the show. Nick Marcus is going to join us in the studio on the Australian New Wave. We got a Rona Main on the ones and twos a little later. And right now, doing what he does best. DJ Nike, the chief rocker himself on the throwback tip, kickstarting the show and keeping the vibes high. This is K-Sara and the Dirty Dozen right here on KDA.
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6: Heavy traffic along the Carl Expressway after a truck breakdown northbound above Circular Quay. M4 delayed westbound at Clyde, moving all the way through to Prospect. The M5 underpace west at the River Road. Slow going around Kingswood, Parker Street, Great Western Highway, and fairly heavy traffic Macquarie Park, Effing Road and Langco Road. Slow moving up towards the M2. Rydalmere crash along Victoria Road west at Clyde Street, looking slow coming in from Park Road. Coozar by Cirque du Soleil opens in Sydney this Saturday. Experience a spectacle hailed by critics as jaw-dropping and the best one yet. Book today. Monique Bovino with your latest traffic on KSRA.
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0: We do them 12 to 1 for your drive home. Case around the Dirty Dozen here on K to kick the countdown off with Big Exa Plug and Ava Max, Burn, the name of the track. And just in there, Cardi B, Don't Chart. Now, that is a new track that is coming out on the Grand Theft Auto 6 soundtrack, which by all accounts is going to be an exceptional soundtrack. We've already had a few tracks drop off it. All right, let's have a look at news. Let's start with some Cardi B news. Of course, celebrated her 34th birthday over the weekend. There's a cute video of her in the Dominican Republic at her mum's house, helping clean up, keeping it real as always. There is also no love lost between her and Offset. Unfortunately, there were some screenshots shared of her saying to Offset, "Hey, you didn't even wish me happy birthday this year." And he was like, "I want nothing to do with you." And then he sort of blocked her and everything. So in her defense, she was saying, "Well, we share kids. I mean, come on." Anyway, yeah, that has disintegrated, unfortunately. All right, have a look at some other big stories. Cash Page. Now, not to be confused with Cash Page, the singer. Cash Page, a reality TV star in the States at 29 years of age, unfortunately, has been accidentally shot dead and has passed away. May she rest in peace. But not to be confused with Cash Page, the singer. All right, in other news, Diddy. Well, we were talking about how these perks he was having in jail, and because of that, his release date has been pushed back to March 2028. But now he's also had to be treated in hospital for a head injury, not head injury, a head injury. And by all accounts, he's fine. It was only he spent 24 hours, but he's back now. Nobody knows what exactly happened inside the prison. And Sacha Baron Cohen has led 300 Ali G lookalikes through London ahead of his new movie Return. Of course, we can't forget the last one, in which he totally caught Rudy Giuliani, who was Trump's lawyer and the mayor of New York at one point, literally with his pants down. So we're dying to see what comes of the next Ali G show. Drake has won his fifth straight SoCan Songwriter Award, and Jesse Reyes has earned a huge international honor. So congratulations to both of them. And Toby Nwagwe, who is one of my all-time favorite artists. If you don't know who Toby Nwagwe is and Fats, you need to. They are talking about an unusual recording session in which Jay Electronica brought his giant dogs with him. We'll have some more news, including the fact that ASAP Rocky has announced an Australian-New Zealand tour. I've got all those dates before the end of the hour for you and when those tickets go on sale. But right now, let's do some new music.
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0: Well, Earthgang's Johnny Venus has dropped a new album called The 11th Hour. Loads of our favourite Spillage Village associates are on this album. It's got a distinct R&B vibe to it. This track has got visuals for it as well. The video clip is out. It is called Serotonin, and it sees Ink and Alicia on the track as well. So let's check it out now. And remember, we heard this first right here on K-Sara and the Dirty Dozen on K-Dot.

dreams. 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Drop your thoughts in this pool of ecstasy as the ripples spin about like worlds and

0: 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This is Olu from Earth Gang.
1: 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Earth Gang checking in, tapping in with you. We locked in with K-Sarah.
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5: Hull Road, two-car crash, M4 westbound below Pitt Street overpass, Hull Expressway above Circular Quay, a truck breakdown northbound, Padstow breakdown on the M5 westbound off-ramp to Fairford Road, looking slow for North Ryde, Lanco Road at the M2 both ways, and heavy traffic North Mead, James Rush Drive, travelling west to Windsor Road. We're seeing a bunch of traffic, Silverwater Road, Silverwater through Holker Street, and Carnarvon Street is very busy. $30 million could be yours with Oz Lotto. Grab a ticket now. It could be kind of life-changing. 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Monique Bovino with your latest traffic on KEDR.
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6: Hold up. Man, I want to see all y'all tricking. Come to the floor. Throw that. Come on, man. Yeah.

Coming in at number 7 as we do on 12 to 1. It is brand new for the newly independent Gunna, now signed to his own label and distributed by Atlantic Records. That track there is called Pop It. All right, it is time for us to talk all things ASAP Rocky, because he has announced the Don't Be Dumb World Tour is heading down under Australia and New Zealand. The dates are as follows. Saturday the 5th of December in Melbourne, Wednesday the 9th of December in Sydney, Monday the 14th of December, Brizzy, and Thursday the 17th of December in Perth. All right, if you want tickets, there are a few different dates for them going on sale, depending on what your affiliations are. MasterCard holders will have special access to pre-sale tickets in Australia from Wednesday the 14th of October. Vodafone mobile customers also Wednesday the 14th of October. Live Nation pre-sales commencing Thursday the 15th of October. And then general public, Westfield members, they also get an exclusive access to reserve seating Thursday the 15th of October. And everybody else is on Friday the 16th of October to get your tickets to see ASAP Rocky. I was just having a look at the breakdown of some of the tickets that we can see so far in Brisbane, at least, starting at around $122, VIP packages up in the thousands. So ASAP Rocky fans, save your coin. And you know what we're going to do now, double up a couple ASAP Rocky tracks to get us all in the right mood. So we're going to do some classics, ASAP Rocky and Skepta, then ASAP Rocky, Gucci Mane, who is also bringing out new music, FYI, and new dad, 21 Savage, London on the track as well for Cocky. All right, let's get into it now. This is an ASAP Rocky is coming to town. Dirty Dozen Double.

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8: From Lanco Road on the M2 all the way through to Baulkham Hill is 18 minutes this afternoon. Cull Expressway, Sydney CBD, truck breakdown northbound right above Circular Quay. Hull Road M4, two-car crash westbound affecting traffic. Parramatta Road, heavy going from Auburn all the way through to Woodville Road. Homebush West and Tenery Drive across south through to Arthur Street. Traffic is bunched up in both directions, Wallag Creek for the Princes Highway. Reports of a crash along Marsh Street as well to West Botany Street. 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
10: Hi, I'm Phoebe Humphrey. The Prime Minister says he's talking with social media companies ahead of the US execution live stream. US authorities have announced the execution of a mass shooter in December will be available to the public, with Australia's e-safety regulator admitting it doesn't have the powers to block it. Anthony Albanese says the federal government is doing whatever it can.
11: As far as I'm concerned, this has no place in our country. It's not a part of our values that have been long-standing, and it has no place.
10: Australia is on track to see the biggest unemployment rise in the developed world. The International Monetary Fund estimates unemployment will hit 4.4% this year and 4.7% in 2027. That rise would equate to around 100,000 more people being unemployed. It comes as the Reserve Bank has warned that unemployment will have to rise to tackle inflation. Former reality TV star Sam Wood has been moved to a high-security Queensland prison that houses some of the state's most notorious criminals. The 46-year-old transferred to Wollaston Correctional Centre after being refused bail last week. One of the country's worst pedophiles will be extradited to New South Wales to face more than 100 further charges. Former childcare worker Ashley Paul Griffith will be transferred from Queensland, where he's currently serving a life sentence. And Breaking Bad star Bryan Cranston has paid tribute to his co-star RJ Mitty, who has died at 34. Cranston taking to Instagram to remember his on-screen son, saying it's a huge loss. In sport, Australia is looking the goods heading into the final day of the first test against South Africa. The Proteas resume 4 for 102 in just half an hour's time, needing 421 to win. Nick Blakey is vowed to win back the trust of the AFL world after his trade to North Melbourne. The star defender has apologised for the events that led to his exit from Sydney, saying he knows he has work to do following the Pullman 5 incident. And James Tedesco has been overlooked for Australia's World Cup clash with the Kiwis on Thursday. Reece Walsh has claimed the number one jersey. That's the latest news and sport.
0: KSRA and the Dirty Dozen, only on Kata.
12: Yo, this is Denzel Curry, and I'm now kicking it with KSRA on the Dirty Dozen.
0: Number 6.

0: The UK's Joey Crooks teaming up with Denzel Curry for Painkiller here on Kader. Still to come, the hot end of the countdown. I got a brand new drop from Mob 49 to get on you. The new Drake and Don Toliver is on its way. I have also got some Travis Scott coming up. I've got the Mexican OT and OC Chris and an artist from Jamaica called Byron Messiah. But right now, it is time to put the incredible Arona Main on the ones and twos. This is Straight Vibes for your drive home. Also joining me in the studio shortly is Nick Marcus on the Australian New Wave. Could be a new favourite Australian or New Zealand artist. So please stick around. This is KSRI and the Dirty Dozen on Kader.
1: What's

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3: Two-car crash, King George's Road in Wiley Park, southbound La Kemba Street, Cull Expressway above Circular Quay, truck breakdown northbound, Parramatta Road having a slow time coming in from Clyde and heavy all the way through to Woodville Road. Lots of traffic still remaining around Canley Heights along the Cambridge Street and Cumberland Highway to Canley Vale Road. M7 acting out of character, looking pretty clear from Preston to Rudy Hill. 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Monique Bovino with your latest traffic on KDAR.
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6: It is that time of the evening where I get to introduce you guys to potentially new favourite Australian or New Zealand artist, welcoming him back onto the show.
7: Back.
6: Nick Marcus in the studio.
7: Finally in the studio, not on the phone call anymore.
6: I know, nice to put it. Nice to meet you in person.
7: Yeah, likewise.
6: Of course, you've been doing some really wonderful things. You've been steady on the grind for more than a minute.
7: Yes.
6: And it seems like you're leveling up at every turn. And we now have a full body of work.
7: Yes.
6: That we are about to release.
7: Yes, we do. So
6: how exciting is that for you?
7: Oh, it's a surreal feeling. Like, I guess I was talking about it, and then for it to finally happen, and for it, you know, it's only 10 days away now.
6: Yeah. Now, let's just recap.

0: dropped it and then deleted it.
1: Because I think I've been chatting with you for about 3 years now.
0: Yeah, I know.
1: Probably 3 years.
0: Yep.
1: That I've watched you sort of slowly build your following, get your sound, I guess.
0: Mm.
1: You've always been a great songwriter. Where do you think that comes from? Have you done theory, songwriting theory?
0: Oh, I mean, first of all, it comes from the mum. She wrote books.
1: Did she?
0: Wrote poems, and I feel like I got a little bit of that from her.
1: There it is. But, there is an artistic streak in the family.
0: Well, dad was a drummer in a heavy metal band as well. So
1: there
0: I think
1: it is.
0: I combined the two, and then
1: yes, yeah. Well, that makes perfect sense because you are a great songwriter. The way
0: you
1: structure your songs, the beautiful and the lyrical content as well. Often you hear artists; they'll have wonderful melodies and nice hooks, etc. But the lyrics just aren't there. But your lyrics are as poignant, as beautiful as your melodies are.
0: That means so much. Been working hard on the songwriting. So.
1: Yeah, so I really noticed it, particularly with this album that I've had a bit of a listen to. Who else was working production-wise with you on this?
0: Yeah, so the main producers are my good friends, Pizza Chef.
1: Yes.
0: Pizza Chef, I've worked with them 3-4 years now, and they've really honed my sound. So I've worked a lot with them, and then I've been working at Valenti a little bit now recently, and this song was beat produced by Valenti.
1: Okay.
0: Producer called Jorda.
1: Beautiful.
0: So yeah, so it's a mix of the two.
1: Have you ever done any writing camps, or have you ever written for anybody else? Given any of your songs away yet?
0: No, I haven't given any songs away. I've definitely been in studio and obviously helped write lyrics for a lot of artists,
1: yep.
0: But definitely looking for, I think 2027 is going to be a lot of writing camps and continually honing the songwriting.
1: Yeah.
0: And a lot of collaboration and networking. I think that's the next step.
1: Absolutely. Have you done any overseas trips and been introduced to any songwriters overseas yet?
0: So I'm actually, in January, I'm going to New Zealand for 8 days.
1: Good.
0: To work with Eddie on the Beat.
1: Okay.
0: He's an amazing producer.
1: Yep.
0: So that's going to be an amazing experience. I worked with him actually on an unreleased track a month or so back when he was in Sydney, but I'm going over there, taking a leap and see how that one goes.
1: Who are you listening to at the moment? Who inspires you at the moment?
0: The album is heavily influenced by Leon Thomas.
1: Yeah.
0: He's one of my favorites. I saw him live. He was insane. Jumped on every instrument and was amazing at every instrument. Giveon is a big one as well. So I think
1: Lucky Day, I would presume.
0: Yep. Those three are like my three favourites at the moment. Yeah.
1: Beautiful.
0: So good.
1: I can see that. I can see you sitting in that pocket beautifully. The performing. Now we have got the album launch coming up.
0: We do.
1: Is that going to be Nick Marcus with a live band? And how confident are you on stage?
0: I'd like to think I'm pretty confident. I've done my fair share of background gigs.
1: Yep.
0: So, you know, glorified practicing to no one, but getting paid for it. So I think that's helped me hone my live performing.
1: Yeah.
0: But in terms of a live show, I'm so happy that I get to do that one at the end of the culmination of the album.
1: Yeah.
0: And it is with a live band as well as DJ. So I'm doing a bit of both. Yeah.
1: Have you picked the band yourself? Are you music directing it yourself?
0: They're just my best mates.
1: Just
0: they happen
1: mates.
0: To be amazing musicians.
1: I love this. Do you want to give them a shout out?
0: Oh, Matt Carlson's on guitar. We got Raph on the piano for that show. And then obviously got the live backing track as well. So it's all going to be an experience.
1: Like this.
0: Yeah.
1: How many instruments do you play?
0: I play it, well, I'm actually a high school teacher by trade, so I have to play everything.
1: Oh, really? A music teacher?
0: Yeah, high school music teacher. Yeah.
1: Are the kids listening?
0: Not at all.
1: Do we?
0: No, sometimes they respect it. They know that I make music, so I feel like that sort of...
1: Well, I think your music is respectable. I guess you wouldn't want to be talking about.
0: Can't be making any explicit
1: bitches and
0: music.
1: Bitches and hoes. And you know, and all that, you know. So, but no, your music is beautiful. Makes complete sense now. I didn't realize you were a music teacher. High school,
0: yeah.
1: Oof.
0: Yeah.
1: that's not easy.
0: No.
1: Shout out to all Nick Marcus's students. We're not going to say which school he's at.
0: No.
1: But shout out. If you know, you know. All right, listen, you've picked a track off the album to play for us. Which one?
0: I have. So this one's called The Cycle. It's our lead single off when the album drops.
1: And it's
0: a bit of a different adventure to what I've been making. And you guys will hear it. It's a bit different sonically, but you guys will like it.
1: Let's get it on now. Nick Marcus, thank you so much for coming in
0: and
1: seeing me.
0: Thank you so much for having me. Thank

0: Sarah. We'll be back after these important messages.
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5: Trouble-free M7, Preston's up towards Rudy Hill. We've got a crash report at Casula, Camden Valley Way, coming towards Beach Road. Delay-free for the M5, it's acting out of character, looking all steady towards the airport tunnel. East Lake, Southern Cross Drive, a steady trip up to Darlinghurst. A little slow for Parramatta Road, moving from Clyde all the way through to Auburn. Old Toongabie, Old Windsor Road, congested both ways. And North Mead, Windsor Road and James Roos Drive, still slow. 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Monique Bovino with your latest traffic on KEDAR.
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2: I've been trying to get this one on for some time, but then something else drops and I want to get that on first. Anyway, Rob 49, this track is called Girls Girl. And remember, we heard this first right here on Kesara and the Dirty Dozen on K-Dot.

0: That's right. Rewind selector. You see, right about now, what we're gonna do is take you back. 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
1: You better run and get things right then.

0: at number two from Jamaica, Byron Messiah there, Asian and a Tiger, Dat Bad. In at number two as we do them 12 to 1. I'm going to leave you with that Mexican OT and OC Chris in the top spot with I Can. And I assure you I will be back on tomorrow to do it all again. Thanks so much for your company. Don't forget we're completely commercial free up next. 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And remember, I don't stop and I won't quit. This is K-Sara. Laters.
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0: girl, you a 10. Girl, you a 10, girl, you a 10, girl, you a 10. 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Girl, you a 10, girl, you a 10, girl, you a 10.
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1: And guess what? 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
2: Kader.
3: Yeah. Hey.

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1: Kada.
2: 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There's this like warmth to them. And I just sat there trying not to stare too long because it's a bit ridiculous, really. But then they're gone off at the next stop before I can decide whether this is fate or I'm just being dramatic again.
3: Thought I was just passing through, I was on a boys' night, but the plans might move, the lights in your eyes stopped me in my shoes, I was down all week, now I'm looking at you.

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2: Party in the park, party in the bush, party under the bridge, party at the restaurant, party at the club, party in the day, party in my house, party on the way to the party at the park.

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5: Don't go away. Is it me I'm trying to save? 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I know we're gonna be okay. We're gonna be okay.
6: It's 3 a.m. and the party's raging, but I'm locked up in this bathroom. 7 up in this mirror. It's loud as hell outside, man. It's like I don't even hear them. So caught up in my feelings.
7: There's so much pain.
6: So caught up in my feelings. Man, it's just the realest. 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They all are you and me. Yeah, the memories, they keep looping. And they consume me. Stare at you asleep, I hear you breathe.

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2: I saw somebody. 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Like, I've seen them before. There's this, like, warmth to them. And I just sat there trying not to stare too long because it's a bit ridiculous, really.
3: But then they're gone off at the next stop before I can decide whether this is fate or I'm just being dramatic again.
4: Thought I was just passing through. I was on a boys' night, but the plans might move. The lights in your eyes stop me in my shoes.

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0: No, but I'm in this life.
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1: Party in the park, party in the bush, party under the bridge, party at the restaurant, party at the club, party in the day, party in my house, party on the way to the party at the park.

Party in the bush, party under the bridge, party at the restaurant, party at the club, party in the day, party in my house, party on the way to the party at the park. 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

thought she read it. 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
4: Penrith, we've got a crash with traffic lights also damaged along Henry Street and High Street this morning. It's wet and slippery out there. Take extra care. In Monavale, Barrenjoey Road and Park Street, lights are blacked out. Also in North Manly, Peerwater Road and Oliver Street, watch out for water over the road southbound. French's Forest flooding has closed the Wakehurst Parkway at French's Forest Road. A large pothole in Mascot, General Holmes Drive past the airport tunnel northbound. 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
7: Mostly cloudy across Western Sydney today with a top of 18 in Penrith. Morning, I'm Jai Moss with the latest. Another two men have been charged over the fatal stabbing of a father of three, Joshua Smith, in Mount Druid on Friday night. The 18 and 35-year-olds have been charged with affray. They'll face court later today in Penrith and Mount Druid. It comes as crime figures confirm a 35% jump in court cases involving underage offenders in the past 2 years in the Blacktown region of Sydney's west. Meantime, Sydney's newest police command have officially begun their training. The Armed Response Command will bring tactical skills and advanced medical training to events, able to quickly assess casualties and provide complex trauma care. They're now undergoing tactical medical training and advanced driver training before being introduced to the force on November 1. And there's good news for regular motorway users with the expanded toll relief scheme now open for claims across the state. Eligible drivers who spend more than $50 a week on tolls can claim back hundreds of dollars through Service New South Wales. In sport, Australia has the upper hand heading into the second test against South Africa after taking out the first in Durban by 214 runs. Matt Renshaw was named player of the match for his knocks of 190 and 82. He also took 2 wickets. Skipper Pat Cummins telling Fox Cricket it's great to have that 1-0 lead.
8: Playing away is really hard, so it's great to get confidence after a win.
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0: to breakfast, and you could drive home with K-Sara this afternoon from 3. And yesterday, she caught up with Jaded TV.
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2: So I recently just moved up from Melbourne to the beautiful sunny Gold Coast. So I'm repping the GC life, baby, from here on
1: 4K.
2: Out.
1: 4K. The
2: 4K. Yeah, I'm the 4220 represent.
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1: What cultures are celebrated in your home? 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
2: My parents. Oh, my mum's like an old nana now, so she's a soup lady.
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2: We love a soup. I'm a soup girl.
1: Me too.
2: Food-wise, yeah, that's kind of like where my parents are at. What about you?
1: Oh, well, my mum's Lithuanian. 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
0: Yeah, delicious. 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
7: Lights are flashing yellow in Smithfield, the Cumberland Highway at Long Street. Monavale, they're blacked out. Barrenjoey Road at Park Street. Over in Penrith, a car has hit a traffic light, affecting Henry Street and High Street. They're now blacked out there. Over North Manly, Pittwater Road at Oliver Street, the water over the road southbound, Oxford Falls, Awakers Parkway and Oxford Falls Road has been shut with flooding. 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

0: You're in K to breakfast, and you could drive home with K Sarai this afternoon from 3. And yesterday, she had a chat with Jaded TV.
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2: Tyler, Creator would be dope.
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2: Dr. Dre would just be fun and funny because I love him so much. 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
2: 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Like that's my ultimate, but he's unfortunately R.I.P.
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When the crowd say bow, selector, rewind. When the crowd say bow, selector, rewind. When the crowd say bow, selector, rewind. 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

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Keen to know what you think of D-Block Europe playing after the 7 o'clock news. And also this from Jenny. Do the Kato Music Survey, and you can win Kato Breakfast.

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3: Brookvale, Pittwater Road, and William Street, a breakdown southbound, Strathfield Centenary Drive, Weaverina Road breakdown sitting northbound, Mona Vale lights are blacked out, Barrenjoey Road, a Park Street, Smithfield, Cumberland Highway, Long Street, they're playing up there. We've got water over the road that have affected Audley, where it's blocked both ways for the causeway at Audley Road, and over to Oxford Falls. Oxford Falls Road has been shut at the Wakehurst Parkway, also with flooding. It's M-Day at Mazda this Saturday. 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Monique Bovino with your latest traffic on KDUN.
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6: Mostly cloudy across the Blue Mountains today with a top of 12 in Katoomba. Morning, Jai Moss here with the latest. A 35-year-old man has been charged with 64 offences following a string of alleged dangerous driving offences in Mount Druitt. Police say they tried to stop several unregistered motorbikes on the Great Western Highway last month, later seizing their camera, which they left at the scene. After extensive investigations, authorities tracked down the alleged offender at a home in Mount Druitt before arresting him. He's since faced court. Meantime, Sydney drivers could be in line for bigger toll refunds, with up to 200,000 more motorists now eligible for the state government's expanded relief scheme. Drivers who spend more than $50 a week on tolls can claim cash back through Service New South Wales, with commuters in Western Sydney set to benefit the most. And Aussie households are spending the largest amount of their income on home loan repayments in more than 30 years. New data by the New South Wales Treasury reveals families are the worst affected, with the average household spending nearly 31% of its income on mortgage repayments in June. In sport, Australia has taken a 1-0 lead in its Test series against South Africa after a 214-run win in Durban overnight. Josh Hazlewood taking 6 second innings wickets after some initial resistance from the hosts on the final day. He's told Fox Cricket it was a hard slog.
7: We knew that new ball was sort of around the corner after lunch and it was going to do a few tricks on a deteriorating wicket.
6: And in league, Kangaroos coach Kevi Walters has made a statement ahead of tomorrow's World Cup opener against the Kiwis, picking Reece Walsh and Mitchell Moses ahead of James Tedesco and Sam Walker.
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2: When I was in the third grade, I thought that I was gay, cause I could draw. My uncle was, and I kept my room straight. I told my mom, tears rushing down my face. She's like, Ben, you've loved girls since before pre-K. Tripping. Yeah, I guess she had a point, didn't she? Bunch of stereotypes all in my head. I remember doing the math, like, yeah, I'm good at Little League. A preconceived idea of what it all meant. But those that like the same sex have the characteristics. The right-wing conservatives think it's a decision. And you can be cured with some treatment and religion. Man-made rewiring of a predisposition, playing God. Oh nah, here we go. America the brave still fears what we don't know. God loves all his children. It's somehow forgotten, but we paraphrase a book written 3,500 years ago.
3: Bye-bye.
2: I don't know.

press play, don't press pause. Progress march on, with the veil over our eyes, we turn our back on the cause. Till the day that my uncles can be united by law. When kids are walking around the hallway, plagued by pain in their heart. A world so hateful, some would rather die than be who they are. And a certificate on paper isn't gonna solve it all, but it's a damn good place to start. No law is gonna change us, we have to change us. Whatever God you believe in, we come from the same one. Strip away the fear, underneath it's all the same.

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1: Kate to Breakfast with Jake Powell.
0: Morning, Whitney and Rose. How are you going this morning? What's going on?
2: Oh, I'm just working.
0: Oh, okay. So what do you do for work? Do we have to be quiet while you're at work?
2: Oh, no. I'm a mortgage broker.
0: Oh, okay, great. Well, it's a bit early, but have you sold any mortgages yet?
2: Today, not yet, but maybe soon, hopefully.
0: Yeah, come on. Let's get some mortgages going. Interest rates, they're going in the right direction. Okay. Well, how about instead of selling some mortgages, I've got something else for you, okay? Something that hopefully can cheer you up, all right?
2: Yeah.
0: Congratulations! I have a double pass for you and a friend. You can go see Anima this Saturday, okay?
2: Oh my God, are you serious?
0: No, I'm dead serious. Congratulations!
2: Oh, thank you so much.
0: That's all right. Who are you going to take with you?
2: That cheered me up.
0: Awesome.
2: I'll probably just say my boyfriend.
0: Oh, great. What's your boyfriend's name? Give him a shout out.
2: His name's Ryder.
0: Oh, Ryder. Come on, man. Well, you're going to have the best time because the visuals for this concert are amazing. I'm not sure if you've looked online on, like, YouTube or... Congratulations. I have a double pass for you and a friend. You can go see Anima this Saturday, okay?
2: Oh, my God. Are you serious?
0: I'm dead serious. Congratulations.
2: Oh, thank you so much.
0: That's all right. Who are you going to take with you?
2: That cheered me up.
0: Awesome.
2: I'll probably just say my boyfriend.

0: much.
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Cicada Breakfast, and after 7:30, I'm going to play your party next door who loves to pour boiling water down his throat before singing because he thinks that sounds better. 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No, I don't recommend that. Don't do that. Actually, I recall that. I never said that. This is Interplanetary Criminals.

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6: Some details, the M8 southbound off-ramp to the interchange. Watch out for a breakdown. Brookvale, Pitwood Road, William Street breakdown southbound. M4 delayed citybound at James Roos Drive on-ramp. Looking slow, the M7 M2 merge at Bella Vista. The M7 around the bend at Quakers Hill is quite heavy. Marsden Park, Richmond Road building from South Street. And we're seeing lots of traffic. Rouse Hill, Windsor Road to Commercial Road. 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
1: What's poppin'? Brand new.
0: Hey, how you doing? I'm Jake Powell, and this is where I like to get you up to date with everything that's going on around the world. Now, it's official. Zara Larsson is in the country. She played in Brisbane last night. She's playing Sydney tomorrow, and she was on a podcast recently where she kind of dared herself to do an outfit change during the podcast.
2: Yeah. Oh my God.
3: I'll be right back.
2: Yeah, okay. I'll be right back. She's just got to make a quick, trip out.
0: The amount of excitement that Zara Larsson got for this is, I think, a little outsized.
2: It's the first ever costume change in Lost Culture Street.
4: Yes, everybody clapped in the spaghetti strap.
0: Okay, chill out. Zara Larsson explains why she likes to do something like that.
3: I feel like my people that I have in my life, they do like 5 changes throughout the day.
2: Yes.
3: And it makes me happy. It amuses me. It's like, it's gesturing, but it's also fashion, personality, depending on what vibe I'm doing.
0: Yeah, fair enough. I don't feel like I'd have enough clothes to do multiple changes throughout the day. I would run out very quickly. But Zara Larsson being in the country, that's what's popping on the Cater Breakfast. Ooh, nah, nah.

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3: 100%.
1: There you go. 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
9: North and Narrabeen to Oxford Falls. The Wakehurst Parkway has been blocked with flooding. Also, the causeway for Oxford Falls Road at the Wakehurst Parkway causing delays are coming onto Mona Vale Road through Ingleside, with delays now back through to Mona Vale. We're seeing lots of traffic bunching up for the M2 city-bound North Ride to Lane Cove Tunnel. M4 queued up city-bound at James Roos Drive on-ramp. Leichhardt, Parramatta Road are crawling towards the city. And we're seeing delays the M5 both ways, Moorebank. 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
11: Clouds around the west today with a top of 18 in St Mary's. Morning, Jai Mossy with the latest. A man has now been charged with murder over the fatal shooting of a 12-year-old boy in Norwest last month. He's one of three people to be charged over the boy's death and is due to face court today. In other news, a new report has found older Australians waiting for aged care support are clogging up hospital beds, leaving emergency departments under pressure and costing taxpayers around $1 billion a year. The New South Wales Productivity and Equality Commission says almost half of patients arriving at emergency departments face delays in getting a bed. And there's major delays for Sydney train commuters this morning. Services affected include the Blue Mountains, T1 Western, T3 Liverpool and T6 Lidcombe lines. Alf Paranihi from the Transport Management Centre explains the reason for the delays.
12: It's all due to urgent track repairs required at Lidcombe. Now, trains do continue to run. However, we are expecting delays throughout the morning peak, so do allow plenty of extra travel time.
11: Sport, Australia's taken a 1-0 lead in its test series against South Africa with a 214-run win in Durban overnight. Josh Hazlewood claiming 6 second innings wickets with South Africa all out for 206. Steve Smith also took to the field after being cleared to play following a head knock, much to the relief of skipper Pat Cummins.
13: Yeah, it's always nice having him out there.
11: And Formula One will be returning to Africa for the first time in more than 30 years. A landmark 10-year agreement has been struck to start hosting Grand Prix in Rwanda starting in the early 2030s.
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0: Morning, Brian in Tennyson Point. You're at work at the moment, so what do you do for work?
2: I work in logistics.
0: Oh, cool. Awesome. Good stuff. I like how mysterious that sounds, so it sounds, pretty, sounds important.
2: I move things around, if you want to.
0: Okay. I'm very intrigued, but I won't ask you on the radio. But I saw you register to cater.com.au for some Anima tickets, right?
2: Oh, yes.
0: Yes. So why do you want to go see Anima?
2: Oh, my gosh. I just love the visuals on it. I've been obsessing about it for quite some time, and I've got a few mates that are going. Trying to convince my wife to go. She's not too keen on paying for tickets, so if I can get them for free, then she kind of has to come along.
0: Oh, I'll help you out, mate. All I do is you got some free tickets, so you can bring the wife along.
2: Oh my gosh, that's amazing.
0: Oh, awesome, man. Well, you're going to have the best time. Hopefully this rain goes away so that way I can dry out a bit. But
2: it doesn't even matter. I'll still party in the rain. Doesn't matter.
0: Oh, good stuff, Brian. Mate, thank you so much. Congratulations. You get a double pass.
2: Amazing.
0: Enjoy it.
2: Thank you so much. Thank you.
0: Anima brings his groundbreaking new show, Eden, to Sydney's Domain on the 17th of October. This Saturday, you can get tickets via untitledgroup.com.au, or if you go to cater.com.au, you can win some just like Brian and Kate at Breakfast.

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2: The first time I wrote a rhyme that I thought I could do it was, I'm the king of hip-hop, renewed like the Reebok, the key in a lock with words so provocative, as long as I live, I'll be... When I caught that pocket, I was like, oh, I got this.
0: Yeah, and I know Eminem has a very similar story, actually, so... 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
1: 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All day, every day. I'm dead fresh, Carlton. Don't
0: 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Virgin Mary flowers. Kata.
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4: It's been a busy morning. This morning, Milpira breakdown, Milpira Road and Nancy Ellis Levor Drive. We've got that in the eastbound traffic. Bankstown, Denison Street at Smith Street, a car and motorcycle collision. Over to St. Peter's, Campbell Street, Princess Highway, breakdown westbound. If you're travelling through to the Northern Beaches, Mona Vale Road, heavy in towards Ingleside of Powderworks Road. Now that's following the closure of Oxford Falls, the Wakehurst Parkway with flooding. 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Monique Bovino with your latest traffic on Kata.
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I got 100 cars. This for the underdogs. The teller just asked me how I want the cash. I told him 100 large. I want the gold wraps. 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

0: I told him 100 laws. I want them gold wraps. Pin it up, double R.
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2: 42 minutes. That's how long we spend looking for something to watch. A whole episode to find an episode. Think what 42 minutes could have been. A dragon taking a city, starting a shift at the pit, that feeling of euphoria. Instead, the home screen. Again. 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The best shows the second you open it. 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
4: Milpira Breakdown, Milpira Road, eastbound Banks Meadow, Denison Street at Smith Street, car and motorcycle crash. North Narrabeen, we do have the Wakehurst Parkway closed with flooding all the way through to Oxford Falls. Now that's causing delays for Monavale Road and Powderworks Road in Ingleside. Heavy traffic over the Anzac Bridge inbound and the airport tunnel. If you're airport bound through Mascot, is slow moving. Out to East Lake Southern Cross Drive, it's heavy up towards the EDM Moore Park. 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
7: Mostly cloudy across Western Sydney today with a top of 18 in Penrith. Morning, Jai Moss here with the latest. A 35-year-old man has been charged with 64 offences following a string of alleged dangerous driving offences in Mount Druitt. Police say they tried to stop several unregistered motorbikes on the Great Western Highway last month, later seizing their camera, which they left at the scene. After extensive investigations, authorities tracked down the alleged offender at a home in Mount Druitt. Meantime, internal documents revealed the state's public mental health system may be up to $600 million a year short in frontline staffing. The New South Wales Health papers also show officials warned against publicly releasing these figures over concerns the governments can't afford to plug the budget's hole. And a new tourism venture has popped up in the Blue Mountains, with guests now able to stay overnight at the Mount Homer Botanic Gardens. Sydney Botanic Gardens is now seeking feedback about what kind of accommodation we'd like to see, from glamping to tiny homes. The move comes as tourism's expected to thrive in the region ahead of the opening of Western Sydney Airport later this month. In sport, Australia's claimed a 214-run win over South Africa in the first test in Durban. A bowling attack restricting South Africa to 206 all out in the second innings. Josh Hazlewood claiming 6 for 49. Skipper Pat Cummins says he's a pleasure to bowl with.
8: I think he gets a lot of raps for how consistent he is. You know, you could bowl him at any time.
7: That's on Fox there. And coach Kevin Walters is confident Reece Walsh won't let the Aussies down after he was selected in the fullback position for tomorrow's Rugby League World Cup opener ahead of James Tedesco.
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2: If you would like to win some Anima tickets to go see him live in Sydney this Saturday, you got to register at kader.com.au like Whitney and Rhodes. Now, I have something to cheer you up, okay?
3: Yeah.
4: Congratulations.
2: I have a double pass for you and a friend. You can go see Anima this Saturday, okay?
3: Oh my God, are you serious?
2: I'm dead serious. Congratulations.
3: Oh, thank you so much.
2: That's all right. Who are you going to take with you?
3: That cheered me up.
2: Awesome.
3: I'll probably just say my boyfriend.
2: Oh, great. Well, what's your boyfriend's name? Give him a shout out.
3: His name's Ryder.
2: Oh, Ryder. Come on, man. Well, you're going to have the best time because the visuals for this concert are amazing. I'm not sure if you've looked online on like YouTube or Instagram at like, his Coachella performance, but you get to see that live in person. It's going to be amazing.
3: Oh, amazing. Thank you so much.
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1: What's poppin'? Brand new.
0: Hey, how you doing? I'm Jake Powell, and this is where I like to get you up to date with everything that's going on around the world. Now, it's official. Zara Larsson is in the country. She played in Brisbane last night. She's playing Sydney tomorrow, and she was on a podcast recently where she kind of dared herself to do an outfit change during the podcast.
2: Yeah.
3: Oh, my God.
2: I'll be right back.
3: Okay, come right back. She's just got to make a quick trip out.
0: The amount of excitement that Zara Larsson got for this is, I think, a little outsized.
3: It's the first ever costume change in Lost Culture history.
4: Yes, everybody clap in the spaghetti strap.
0: Okay, chill out. So Zara Larsson explains why she likes to do something like that.
2: I feel like my people that I have in my life, they do like 5 changes throughout the day.
3: Yes.
2: And it makes me happy. It amuses me. It's gesturing, but it's also fashion, personality, depending on what vibe I'm doing.
0: Yeah, fair enough. I don't feel like I'd have enough clothes to do multiple changes throughout the day. I would run out very quickly. But Zara Larsson being in the country, that's what's popping on the Kato Breakfast.

0: and dip on a. I got way too much. I can't keep it on a low. I got way too much. I got way too much.
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Bye!

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8: Mostly cloudy across the Blue Mountains today with a top of 12 in Katoomba. Morning, Jai Moss here with the latest. Sydney's newest police command have officially begun their training. The Armed Response Command will bring tactical skills and advanced medical training to events, able to quickly assess casualties and provide complex trauma care. They're now undergoing tactical medical training and advanced driver training before being introduced to the force on November 1. Over to politics, and Labor's coming under fire this morning as it prepares to introduce its 30% minimum tax on trust today. The budget proposal sparked concern from both business and families, while the Greens are pushing for a Senate inquiry. Liberal frontbencher Michaela Cash telling Seven it'll affect hundreds of thousands of businesses right across the nation.
9: You're talking about mum and dads who wake up every morning. They take a risk. You know, they do the hard work that government needs them to do. And Anthony Albanese's reward to them. We don't care about an estimated $13.3 billion in potential restructuring costs.
8: The changes are set to take effect from July 2028. And Sydney drivers could be in line for bigger toll refunds, with up to 200,000 more motorists now eligible for the state government's expanded relief scheme. Drivers who spend more than $50 a week on tolls can claim cash back through Service New South Wales.
10: Claims are now open for the first quarter of the year, and we know that 200,000 new drivers will be eligible, so it's well worth checking if you are.
8: Transport Minister John Graham speaking there. In sport, coach Kevin Walters is confident Reece Walsh won't let the Aussies down after he was selected in the fullback position for tomorrow's Rugby League World Cup opener ahead of James Tedesco. His Roosters teammate Sam Walker will also miss the clash against New Zealand after he was named in the reserves as well. And Australia has taken a 1-0 lead in its test series against South Africa with a 214-run win in Durban overnight. Josh Hazlewood claimed 6 second innings wickets with South Africa all out for 206.
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